riding through the Mojave Desert, out in Joshua Tree, on an XR, and I don't know, I saw this big-ass hill. I mean a really big-ass hill, you know what I'm saying? And I just kind of pinned it. I thought maybe I could just keep going, but

передачу в FM. 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Many people who drink in moderation, with no problems, social, moral, or medical. They have learned to enjoy liquor without letting it upset the functioning of their body and mind. It relaxes.

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It made real life dope, think I'll give it a pass. I cut a manager off and then his buddies they left. And now we're back at the store, I look at time and I laugh. I've been a shoulder to cry with every song on my notes. 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